today, the Bulgarian national television has officially revealed that the selection process for Eurovision 27 is still ongoing. The International Working Group is currently reviewing final technical details and requesting further clarifications from the remaining candidate municipalities.

0: place. Moving on, we have a major correction regarding our neighbors across the Danube. Despite a viral internet hoax that spread across social media today, Romania is definitely not withdrawing from the competition. The national broadcaster TVR has formally put an end to all rumors, confirming that Romania will indeed participate in Eurovision 2027. Expect another powerhouse performance from the Romanian delegation next year. Finally, looking at the wider Eurovision family, exciting updates are emerging from both the junior contest and the Asia-Pacific region. Organizers of the upcoming Junior Eurovision have just unveiled the stunning new stage concept and the official slogan for this autumn show. Meanwhile, discussions regarding the long-awaited Eurovision Asia project have officially resumed, with several prominent regional broadcasters reviewing the updated participation framework for next season. That is all for now. Thank you for listening. Stay tuned for more music updates right here. And bye-bye. 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

0: 3:10 in the morning, and you're still here with me. And that's either devotion or insomnia, and I'm not judging either way. Mahmood just took us through Soldi from Gioventù Bruciata. All that sleek Italian confidence and rhythmic swagger wrapping around your ears like smoke.
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0: Celia Rombly just delivered Hemel and Ard with such soaring warmth. That kind of Dutch Eurovision magic that reaches straight for your heart at 3:30 in the morning. Coming up next, we're diving into something completely different, so don't you dare touch that dial.
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0: Alina Bourne just took us on that intimate journey through Goodbye to Yesterday, and there's such honest vulnerability wrapped up in that one. The kind of track that hits differently when the world's asleep and you're the only one listening. Sticking with that reflective energy, coming up next is something that's going to keep you right here in this late night headspace with me.
1: Europulse. Our AI host, Alice, drops the hits. Neural networks count the

0: Sergey Lazarev just wrapped us up with "You Are the Only One," and that man knows how to deliver a moment. All that soaring emotion and that voice that could probably reach the International Space Station at this hour. Now, with just one devoted listener keeping me company at 3:30 in the morning, we're heading somewhere fresh and different next.
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0: Charlie Pack just pulled us into J.A.I. Vol Levy, and that track has this gorgeously cinematic quality, like you're floating through a dream at nearly 4 in the morning with someone who really knows how to paint with their voice. Up next, let's see where the night takes us.
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0: Skolton just took us back with Ian Beach, and there's something so achingly tender about that one. Pure, understated elegance that feels like a whisper at nearly 4 in the morning. As our one loyal listener and I ride out these final hours together, let's keep floating through the night with something that's about to sweep you away entirely.
1: Europulse, our AI host, Alice is online with you.

afternoon and welcome to your Eurovision update. Here are the main headlines from the world of the song contest. So, high-speed news update live on Radio Europulse. The big decision is on hold, and Eurofans will have to wait just a little longer. Despite high expectations for a host city announcement today, the Bulgarian national television has officially revealed that the selection process for Eurovision 27 is still ongoing. The International Working Group is currently reviewing final technical details and requesting further clarifications from the remaining candidate municipalities.

official announcement is expected to drop in the coming days. Moving on, we have a major correction regarding our neighbors across the Danube. Despite a viral internet hoax that spread across social media today, Romania is definitely not withdrawing from the competition. The national broadcaster TVR has formally put an end to all rumors, confirming

0: Looking at the wider Eurovision family, exciting updates are emerging from both the junior contest and the Asia-Pacific region. Organizers of the upcoming Junior Eurovision have just unveiled the stunning new stage concept and the official slogan for this autumn show. Meanwhile, discussions regarding the long-awaited Eurovision Asia project have officially resumed, with several prominent regional broadcasters reviewing the updated participation framework for next season. That is all for now. Thank you for listening. Stay tuned for more music updates right here. And bye-bye. 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

0: So Johnny Logan just wrapped us up with Hold Me Now, and that man absolutely nailed the emotional core of it. This is the kind of track that was made for those 4 in the morning moments when you're alone with your thoughts and a voice that just gets it. Coming up next, we're shifting gears entirely, so stay tuned.
1: Field of Eurovision anthems, sorted by artificial intelligence.

0: Alexander Rybak just blessed us with Fairy Tale, and honestly, at 4:16 in the morning with just you and me here, that pop gem hit different, pure magic, the kind of track that reminds you why we fell in love with Eurovision in the first place. Next up, we're diving into something that's going to take us even deeper into the night.
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0: Roll kids just wrapped us up with that infectious energy. Paul Harrington and Charlie McGettigan absolutely captured something special there. The kind of track that makes you want to move even at this hour. All right, friend, you and I are still here at 4:26 in the morning, so let's keep this momentum rolling with something fresh coming your way.
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0: the Radio Europulse station, ID one wrapping things up there. And you know what? At 4:36 in the morning, with just you keeping me company, there's something beautifully quiet about these late-night moments on the air. Let's shake things up with something brand new coming your way right now.
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0: just took us somewhere intimate with where I am, and that vocal delivery at nearly 5 in the morning feels like a private conversation just between us. Let's keep this energy flowing with something that's going to pull you even deeper into the night.
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0: brought that pure star power with Superstar. And here we are at 4:54 in the morning with just you riding this wave with me. Something about that confidence, that shimmer, it cuts right through the quiet hours. Now let's pivot to something that's going to shift the whole vibe as we drift deeper into dawn.
1: Europulse. Our AI host, Alice, drops the hits. Neural networks count

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Here are the main headlines from the world of the song contest. So, high-speed news update live on Radio Europulse. The big decision is on hold, and Eurofans will have to wait just a little longer. Despite high expectations for a host city announcement today, the Bulgarian national television has officially revealed that the selection process for Eurovision 27 is still ongoing. The International Working Group is currently reviewing final technical details and requesting further clarifications from the remaining candidate municipalities.

place. Moving on, we have a major correction regarding our neighbors across the Danube. Despite a viral internet hoax that spread across social media today, Romania is definitely not withdrawing from the competition. The national broadcaster TVR has formally put an end to all rumors, confirming

Looking at the wider Eurovision family, exciting updates are emerging from both the junior contest and the Asia-Pacific region. Organizers of the upcoming Junior Eurovision have just unveiled the stunning new stage concept and the official slogan for this autumn show. Meanwhile, discussions regarding the long-awaited Eurovision Asia project have officially resumed, with several prominent regional broadcasters reviewing the updated participation framework for next season. That is all for now. Thank you for listening. Stay tuned for more music updates right here. And bye-bye. 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

0: gold from feather to stone. Baby, don't leave me alone.
1: Veronica Fusaro just gave us Alice from her 2025 album Looking for a Connection. And there's something about hearing your own name echoing back at you in a song that feels like a little moment of magic, especially here in these pre-dawn hours with just you and me. Let's keep that spell alive and see where the next track takes us.
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0: That pure 70s pop sweetness from Brotherhood of Man with Save Your Kisses for Me. And here at 5:23 in the morning, it's just you and me floating through Radio Europulse. Nothing but harmony and that infectious groove to carry us through these quiet hours. Now let's see what magic comes next.
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0: David just wrapped us in that silky, elegant 70s embrace with two tea Reconatras. And at 5:35 in the morning with just you and me here, it feels like the perfect moment for it. That sophisticated French pop sensibility is exactly what these quiet hours need. Up next, we're diving into something completely different, so stay tuned to Radio Europulse.
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0: It just took us on this hypnotic, cosmic journey with Lelek, and here we are at 5:45 in the morning, you and me in this strange, beautiful pocket of time where nothing else exists except the music flowing through Radio Europulse. Now, let's see where the next track wants to take us.
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0: to greet the dawn. Simon's Paloma Rumba just swayed through your speakers with that irresistible Latin pulse. And here we are at 5:55, just you, me, and the music holding space in these magical early morning hours. Next up on Radio Europulse, something's about to shift the energy entirely, so stick around.
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Afternoon and welcome to your Eurovision update. Here are the main headlines from the world of the song contest. So high-speed news update live on Radio Europulse. The big decision is on hold, and Eurofans will have to wait just a little longer. Despite high expectations for a host city announcement today, the Bulgarian national television has officially revealed that the selection process for Eurovision 27 is still ongoing. The International Working Group is currently reviewing final technical details and requesting further clarifications from the remaining candidate municipalities.

Moving on. We have a major correction regarding our neighbors across the Danube. Despite a viral internet hoax that spread across social media today, Romania is definitely not withdrawing from the competition. The national broadcaster TVR has formally put an end to all rumors, confirming

Looking at the wider Eurovision family, exciting updates are emerging from both the junior contest and the Asia-Pacific region. Organizers of the upcoming Junior Eurovision have just unveiled the stunning new stage concept and the official slogan for this autumn show. Meanwhile, discussions regarding the long-awaited Eurovision Asia project have officially resumed, with several prominent regional broadcasters reviewing the updated participation framework for next season. That is all for now. Thank you for listening. Stay tuned for more music updates right here. And bye-bye. 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

0: Garanga just hit you with that explosive energy. Dara bringing pure Eurovision fire to your early morning at 6:07. And honestly, that's exactly the jolt these quiet hours needed. Next up, we're shifting gears entirely, so don't you dare touch that dial on Radio Europulse.
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0: Morning magic with just one dedicated listener. That's us right now. And Gigliola Cinchetti just painted the most gorgeous Italian dreamscape with Non Ho Eletta from 1967, pure Eurovision nostalgia wrapped in that lush orchestral warmth. Coming up next, let's see what magic awaits on Radio Europulse.
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0: Georgia Majhozhiksia just wrapped up with Navaband bringing that Belarusian heartbeat straight from Eurovision 2017. Raw, intimate, and absolutely mesmerizing in the way only Eastern European soul can be. We're at 6:34 now, and you're still here with us, so let's keep this momentum rolling into something completely different.
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0: 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One listener at 6:43 in the morning, and you're riding with Blanche's City Lights, that moody, atmospheric brilliance straight from the Eurovision Song Contest 2017. 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

0: Mawboy just wrapped up with that infectious, feel-good energy that reminds you why love songs still hit different when they are delivered with genuine warmth and swagger. At 6:53 in the morning, it's just you and me on Radio Europulse, and honestly, that positivity was exactly what we needed right now. Let's keep climbing into the day with something fresh and euphoric next.
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Good afternoon and welcome to your Eurovision update. Here are the main headlines from the world of the song contest. So high-speed news update live on Radio Europulse. The big decision is on hold, and Eurofans will have to wait just a little longer. Despite high expectations for a host city announcement today, the Bulgarian national television has officially revealed that the selection process for Eurovision 27 is still ongoing. The International Working Group is currently reviewing final technical details and requesting further clarifications from the remaining candidate municipalities. Sofia and Burgas are officially the last two cities left in this tight race to welcome the iconic contest next May. Organizers assure fans that the evaluation is entering its final stretch and the official announcement is expected to drop in the coming days. Moving on. We have a major correction regarding our neighbors across the Danube. Despite a viral internet hoax that spread across social media today, Romania is definitely not withdrawing from the competition. The national broadcaster TVR has formally put an end to all rumors, confirming that Romania will indeed participate in Eurovision 2027. Expect another powerhouse performance from the Romanian delegation next year. Finally, looking at the wider Eurovision family, exciting updates are emerging from both the junior contest and the Asia-Pacific region. Organizers of the upcoming Junior Eurovision have just unveiled the stunning new stage concept and the official slogan for this autumn show. Meanwhile, discussions regarding the long-awaited Eurovision Asia project have officially resumed, with several prominent regional broadcasters reviewing the updated participation framework for next season. That is all for now. Thank you for listening. Stay tuned for more music updates right here. And bye-bye. 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
1: Evo Cantando just carried you through with that gorgeous Spanish warmth and pure joy radiating from every note. Salome bringing that radiant energy straight into your Thursday morning. 7:08 now, and we're still keeping the dawn company right here on Radio Europulse. Next up, let's shift gears into something that'll catch you completely off guard.

0: to our one dedicated listener out there. 7:15, and you're still riding with us on Radio Europulse. 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Stick around, because what's coming next is absolutely going to shift your entire vibe this early in the day.
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0: Laika's Ridnim in that stunning Eurovision version just wrapped you up in pure Ukrainian soul. That folk-driven intensity and emotional depth hitting different at 7:22 in the morning. And here we are, just you and me on Radio Europulse, riding through the dawn together. Next, we're shifting into something that'll lift you even higher as the day starts to wake up around you.
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1: Step one, get everyone's attention. A powerful, majestic start. Maybe battle horn of some kind.
2: Step two, drums. There has to be drums. It doesn't hurt if the drums are played by gorgeous topless men. It's proven very efficient through the years. But please feel free to try other alternatives. It's also proven helpful to go the exact opposite way. Use a grandmother.
1: Step three, show the viewers your country's ethnic background by using an old tradition folklore instrument that no one's heard before.
2: No, no. In this case, it's proven much more efficient to not use the male models. Go for an old man. A beard helps. The instrument is called the Swedish kvinna böske, a small roundish piece from the horn family, inherited from the Vikings. Just make something up, no one will know.
1: Step four. In Eurovision, nothing says winner like a violin. Trust us. Bring a violin.
2: Step five. The violin, the drums, and the kvinna böske might make it all feel a bit old-fashioned. This can easily be fixed by adding a DJ who pretends to scratch. In real life, of course, this is 30 years old. But in Eurovision, it'll give your number a contemporary feel.
1: Step six, costumes. You need to look memorable, something that the viewers will notice.
2: Perfect. Step seven, the song. Everything else might be important, but the song is essential. Let it be about something everyone can relate to. Love works. Peace is also a popular way to go.
1: Yes, peace is good. ABBA actually won the competition with a song about war with Waterloo, but this is not something we recommend.
2: When you have all your pieces gathered, go for it and don't look back.
3: Let the song begin with passion, let the wind begin to blow.
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0: Cutugno wrapped us up in pure Italian grandeur just then, in Seam, 1992, delivering that sweeping, orchestral warmth that only a Eurovision legend can pull off at this hour. 7:34 in the morning, and somehow that epic energy feels exactly right as you're settling into your day with us. Coming up next, buckle in for something completely different.
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0: Epstein just took us on a journey through that lush, atmospheric soundscape. D-Swelt wrapping everything in such elegant, sweeping production that feels perfect for these quiet early hours. 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

0: Seal brought us that infectious, unstoppable disco energy with La, La, La, pure joy, and those irresistible rhythms that somehow feel even more alive at nearly 8 in the morning. Now let's pivot to something that's going to take us on a completely different emotional ride.
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Here are the main headlines from the world of the song contest. So high-speed news update live on Radio Europulse. The big decision is on hold, and Eurofans will have to wait just a little longer. Despite high expectations for a host city announcement today, the Bulgarian national television has officially revealed that the selection process for Eurovision 27 is still ongoing. The International Working Group is currently reviewing final technical details and requesting further clarifications from the remaining candidate municipalities

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Radio Europulse with Alice.

official announcement is expected to drop in the coming days. Moving on, we have a major correction regarding our neighbors across the Danube. Despite a viral internet hoax that spread across social media today, Romania is definitely not withdrawing from the competition. The national broadcaster TVR has formally put an end to all rumors

looking at the wider Eurovision family, exciting updates are emerging from both the junior contest and the Asia-Pacific region. Organizers of the upcoming Junior Eurovision have just unveiled the stunning new stage concept and the official slogan for this autumn show. Meanwhile, discussions regarding the long-awaited Eurovision Asia project have officially resumed, with several prominent regional broadcasters reviewing the updated participation framework for next season. That is all for now. Thank you for listening. Stay tuned for more music updates right here. 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

0: just wrapped us in that haunting, orchestral devastation with Requiem from Ma Po Aim, a track that strips everything down to raw emotion and leaves you suspended in this beautiful, aching silence. Coming up next, we're shifting gears entirely, so stick with me as Radio Europulse keeps you company through these early morning hours.
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0: Morning, my friend, you and me here at this early hour. And what a way to start the day with Marie Myriam's Eloiso et L'Enfant, that gentle, whimsical masterpiece that feels like stepping into a storybook. Now we're about to dive into something that's going to shake things up, so stay tuned to Radio Europulse.
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0: Line Boyer just wrapped us in that timeless charm of Tom Pillaby, a track that floats like it belongs in a classic film, all elegance and storytelling. You're one dedicated soul tuning in at this hour, and Radio Europulse absolutely lives for that kind of devotion. Coming up next, we're about to shift the entire vibe, so stay locked in.
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0: Just Go just pulled us out of the darkness and into that infectious, unstoppable energy. Pure propulsion, pure groove, the kind of track that makes you forget it's not even 9 in the morning yet. 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

afternoon and welcome to your Eurovision update. Here are the main headlines from the world of the song contest. So high-speed news update live on Radio Europulse. The big decision is on hold, and Eurofans will have to wait just a little longer. Despite high expectations for a host city announcement today, the Bulgarian national television has officially revealed that the selection process for Eurovision 27 is still ongoing. The International Working Group is currently reviewing final technical details and requesting further clarifications from the remaining candidate municipalities. Sofia and Burgas are officially

0: days. Moving on, we have a major correction regarding our neighbors across the Danube. Despite a viral internet hoax that spread across social media today, Romania is definitely not withdrawing from the competition. The national broadcaster TVR has formally put an end to all rumors, confirming that Romania will indeed participate in Eurovision 2027. Expect another powerhouse performance from the Romanian delegation next year. Finally, looking at the wider Eurovision family, exciting updates are emerging from both the junior contest and the Asia-Pacific region. Organizers of the upcoming Junior Eurovision have just unveiled the stunning new stage concept and the official slogan for this autumn show. Meanwhile, discussions regarding the long-awaited Eurovision Asia project have officially resumed, with several prominent regional broadcasters reviewing the updated participation framework for next season. That is all for now. Thank you for listening. Stay tuned for more music updates right here. And bye-bye. 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

0: Ninja just hit us with Too Epic to Be True, and honestly, that title alone is a vibe, theatrical, bold, unapologetically over the top in the best way possible. Right? It's just you and me at 9:02 in the morning, and I'm here for this energy. Next up, we're diving into something completely different, so stay with me.
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0: We've just wrapped our station ID, and it's 9:25 in the morning here at Radio Europulse. Just you, me, and whatever Eurovision magic we're about to spin next. Stay tuned, because the energy is about to shift in the most fabulous way possible.
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0: Zhivkovic just swept us away with Nova Zora, and that voice carries such luminous, ethereal beauty, like watching dawn break over the Balkans with every note. It's 9:32 on a Wednesday morning, and somehow we're sharing this Eurovision moment together. Stick around, because the next track is going to take us somewhere completely unexpected.
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0: wanna talk about numbers all day long.
1: Paloma rumba, let's go. 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Delete my number, burn the

0: rumba just wrapped, and Simon delivered such an infectious, spirited groove. That rumba rhythm has your whole body wanting to move, doesn't it? We're creeping toward 9:40 on this Thursday morning here at Radio Europulse, and honestly, with just us two in the studio, it feels like the most exclusive Eurovision listening party ever.
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0: Religious prey just enveloped us in such tender, introspective beauty. 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

0: Alicia just pulled us into that hypnotic, pulsing electronic world with my system. Such a sleek, modern energy that feels like pure dance floor confidence. Coming up next, we're diving into something completely different, so don't touch that dial.
1: Good afternoon and welcome to your Eurovision update. Here are the main headlines from the world of the song contest. So, high-speed news update live on Radio Europulse. The big decision is on hold, and Eurofans will have to wait just a little longer. Despite high expectations for a host city announcement today, the Bulgarian national television has officially revealed that the selection process for Eurovision 27 is still ongoing. The International Working Group is currently reviewing final technical details and requesting further clarifications from the remaining candidate municipalities.

Moving on, we have a major correction regarding our neighbors across the Danube. Despite a viral internet hoax that spread across social media today, Romania is definitely not withdrawing from the competition. The national broadcaster TVR has formally put an end to all rumors

0: Looking at the wider Eurovision family, exciting updates are emerging from both the junior contest and the Asia-Pacific region. Organizers of the upcoming Junior Eurovision have just unveiled the stunning new stage concept and the official slogan for this autumn's show. Meanwhile, discussions regarding the long-awaited Eurovision Asia project have officially resumed, with several prominent regional broadcasters reviewing the updated participation framework for next season. That is all for now. Thank you for listening. Stay tuned for more music updates right here. 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
1: How fitting. We just heard Veronica Fusaro's Alice, the ESC version from her 2025 album Looking for Connection. And honestly, there's something wonderfully meta about spinning a song called Alice right here on Radio Europulse with just you and me in this little corner of the internet. Next up, we're shifting gears entirely, so stay tuned.
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0: just took us gliding across that icy, shimmering soundscape with Dancing on the Ice, pure elegance wrapped in electronic frost. 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

0: friends Michelle just wrapped us up with such a bright, infectious pop energy. That's the kind of track that makes you want to dance right there in your chair at 10:26 in the morning. 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

0: There, loyal listener. Just you and me riding the Europulse wave at 10:33 this morning, and honestly, I wouldn't have it any other way. We've got an absolute gem queued up next, so stay locked in with us.
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0: Catherine Olsen just lifted us skyward with Fly on the Wings of Love. That gorgeous pop anthem from 2000 is pure escapism, soaring and sincere all at once. Coming up next on Radio Europulse, we're diving into something that'll hit you differently, so keep those speakers on.
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2: Why me? Why me? Why me?

0: Why me?
1: Why me?
2: Why me?
1: Why me?
2: Why me?
1: Why me?
2: Why me?
3: Linda Martin with Why Me just wrapped up. That Irish powerhouse delivering real emotion and vocal grit, the kind of performance that stays with you. It's 10:50 in the morning here at Radio Europulse, and we're shifting gears next, so don't touch that dial.
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Afternoon and welcome to your Eurovision update. Here are the main headlines from the world of the song contest. So, high-speed news update live on Radio Europulse. The big decision is on hold, and Eurofans will have to wait just a little longer. Despite high expectations for a host city announcement today, the Bulgarian national television has officially revealed that the selection process for Eurovision 27 is still ongoing. The International Working Group is currently reviewing final technical details and requesting further clarifications from the remaining candidate municipalities. Sofia and Burgas are officially the last two cities left in this tight race to welcome the iconic contest next May. Organizers assure fans that the evaluation is entering its final stretch and the official announcement is expected to drop in the coming days. Moving on, we have a major

correction regarding our neighbors across the Danube. Despite a viral internet hoax that spread across social media today, Romania is definitely not withdrawing from the competition. The national broadcaster TVR has formally put an end to all rumors, confirming

looking at the wider Eurovision family, exciting updates are emerging from both the Junior Contest and the Asia-Pacific region. Organizers of the upcoming Junior Eurovision have just unveiled the stunning new stage concept and the official slogan for this autumn show. Meanwhile, discussions regarding the long-awaited Eurovision Asia project have officially resumed, with several prominent regional broadcasters reviewing the updated participation framework for next season. That is all for now. Thank you for listening. Stay tuned for more music updates right here. And bye-bye. 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

0: Leandro's just took us on that timeless Schlager journey with Aperol Toy, pure elegance, pure heartbreak wrapped in strings and sophistication. Now it's just after 11 in the morning here at Radio Europulse, and we're keeping that Eurovision spirit alive, so stay with me.
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0: Hello to our one devoted listener out there. Dana just wrapped us up with all kinds of everything. That buoyant pop confection, that's an absolute joy. And honestly, 11:12 in the morning feels like the perfect time for that kind of pure, unfiltered happiness. Coming up next, we're diving into something that'll take you somewhere completely different, so keep those speakers turned up.
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0: Fizz just had us making our minds up with that infectious pop energy from their self-titled album. And honestly, what a way to keep the momentum rolling here on Radio Europulse. 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

0: 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And honestly, with just one incredible listener tuned in right now, this feels like the most exclusive radio moment ever. So thank you for being here. Up next, we're bringing you something fresh, so don't touch that dial.
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0: Pirelli just whisked us away with Take Me to Your Heaven, that lush, soaring vocal moment from her 1999 album Charlotte, pure escape music right there. Now we're shifting gears entirely, so stay locked in on Radio Europulse for what's next.
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afternoon and welcome to your Eurovision update. Here are the main headlines from the world of the song contest. So, high-speed news update live on Radio Europulse. The big decision is on hold, and Eurofans will have to wait just a little longer. Despite high expectations for a host city announcement today, the Bulgarian national television has officially revealed that the selection process for Eurovision 27 is still ongoing. The International Working Group is currently reviewing final technical details and requesting further clarifications from the remaining candidate municipalities. Sofia and Burgas are officially the last two cities left in this tight race to welcome the iconic contest next May. Organizers assure fans that the evaluation is entering its final stretch and the official announcement is expected to drop in the coming days. Moving on, we have a major correction regarding our neighbors across the Danube. Despite a viral internet hoax that spread across social media today, Romania is definitely not withdrawing from the competition. The national broadcaster TVR has formally put an end to all rumors

Looking at the wider Eurovision family, exciting updates are emerging from both the junior contest and the Asia-Pacific region. Organizers of the upcoming Junior Eurovision have just unveiled the stunning new stage concept and the official slogan for this autumn's show. Meanwhile,

0: communication framework for next season. That is all for now. Thank you for listening. Stay tuned for more music updates right here. 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

0: just gave us Soldi straight from the heart. That raw, magnetic Italian storytelling wrapped in contemporary production that absolutely commanded the room. 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

0: just took us on a glittering journey with Superstar, that infectious San Marino energy and unstoppable pop swagger that makes you want to move. 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

0: just took us on this haunting, melancholic journey with Bandidos do Cant, pure emotional depth, and that raw, soulful Portuguese character that grips you tight. 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

0: Bob just brought that laid-back, groove-heavy charm with Slow Down from Fool Bar, a track that knows exactly how to settle you in and make time feel a little more forgiving. 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
1: Field of Eurovision anthems, sorted by artificial intelligence.

0: Diggily's just delivered that pure Eurovision magic with Diggaloo Diggily. Pure joy, infectious energy, and the kind of sing-along moment that reminds us exactly why we fell in love with this contest in the first place. 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
3: Good afternoon and welcome to your Eurovision update. Here are the main headlines from the world of the song contest. So, high-speed news update live on Radio Europulse. The big decision is on hold, and Eurofans will have to wait just a little longer. Despite high expectations for a host city announcement today, the Bulgarian national television has officially revealed that the selection process for Eurovision 27 is still ongoing. The International Working Group is currently reviewing final technical details and requesting further clarifications from the remaining candidate municipalities.

official announcement is expected to drop in the coming days. Moving on, we have a major correction regarding our neighbors across the Danube. Despite a viral internet hoax that spread across social media today,

0: looking at the wider Eurovision family, exciting updates are emerging from both the Junior Contest and the Asia-Pacific region. Organizers of the upcoming Junior Eurovision have just unveiled the stunning new stage concept and the official slogan for this autumn's show. Meanwhile, discussions regarding the long-awaited Eurovision Asia project have officially resumed, with several prominent regional broadcasters reviewing the updated participation framework for next season. That is all for now. Thank you for listening. Stay tuned for more music updates right here. 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

0: We just spun that absolute disco fever dream with Teach, In, and Ding A Dong from 1975. Pure pop perfection that makes you want to move whether you're sitting down or not. 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

0: Waterloo by ABBA just swept through here. That iconic pop masterpiece from the album Waterloo in 1974, pure disco pop brilliance that never loses its shine. 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

0: Socks just brought that Norwegian sparkle with Ladetswinge, a track that glides in smooth as silk and reminds us why the Eurovision stage has always been a place where pure joy wins the day. One incredible listener riding with us through the afternoon on Radio Europulse, and I've got something special lined up next that's going to shift the energy completely, so stay locked in.
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0: Felicia just took us somewhere wonderfully modern and hypnotic with My System. That kind of electronic pulse that makes you feel like you're in the future and the present all at once. Coming up next, we're shifting into something that's going to hit you with pure nostalgia and theatrical flair. 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

0: Catherine Olsen just wrapped us up with Fly on the Wings of Love, that pop sweetness straight from their album Wings of Love, pure and uplifting like a musical embrace. We've got 27 of you riding with us through this Thursday afternoon, and I'm about to spin something that's going to make your heart race in a completely different way. So don't you dare touch that dial.
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0: Alkaline buyer just whisked us away with Tom Pillaby, that charming, breezy French sophistication that reminds you why Eurovision was born to celebrate the magic of Europe. Just us and the music right now on Radio Europulse, and I'm about to take you somewhere completely different, so buckle up.
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Here are the main headlines from the world of the song contest. So high-speed news update live on Radio Europulse. The big decision is on hold, and Eurofans will have to wait just a little longer. Despite high expectations for a host city announcement today, the Bulgarian national television has officially revealed that the selection process for Eurovision 27 is still ongoing. The International Working Group is currently reviewing final technical details and requesting further clarifications from the remaining candidate municipalities.

days. Moving on, we have a major correction regarding our neighbors across the Danube. Despite a viral internet hoax that spread across social media today, Romania is definitely not withdrawing from the competition. The national broadcaster TVR has formally put an end to all rumors, confirming

0: looking at the wider Eurovision family, exciting updates are emerging from both the Junior Contest and the Asia-Pacific region. Organizers of the upcoming Junior Eurovision have just unveiled the stunning new stage concept and the official slogan for this autumn show. Meanwhile, discussions regarding the long-awaited Eurovision Asia project have officially resumed, with several prominent regional broadcasters reviewing the updated participation framework for next season. That is all for now. Thank you for listening. Stay tuned for more music updates right here. 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

0: just pulled us into that intimate, heartfelt world of Bella from Cowboys Don't Cry, and what a moment that was, raw emotion wrapped in melody. 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

0: G. Lazarev just wrapped us up with that soaring, dramatic intensity of "You Are the Only One," a voice that commands every inch of the room and leaves you breathless. We're down to one devoted listener right now, and I hope that's you, because what's coming next is going to be absolutely spectacular, so keep those speakers on.
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0: Alto just took us deep into the dark, hypnotic world of monsters from her album Wild Wild Wonderland. That haunting, theatrical energy is exactly why she's such a Eurovision force. One listener, one moment, one absolute gem coming your way next, so stay with me.
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0: floated through the heartbreak with Emily DeForest and Only Teardrops, that tender, vulnerable pop storytelling that reminds us why Eurovision gives voice to our deepest feelings. Now I'm spinning something that's going to shift the whole energy, so stay locked in with me here.
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0: Edge's Malpera Mim just wrapped around us like a warm embrace, Dora bringing that deeply personal, intimate vulnerability that makes you feel seen, you know? Coming up next, we're diving into something that's going to ignite the room with pure, unapologetic energy. So stick around.
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0: exists, to give voice to the dreamers and the poets. Now buckle up, because we're about to shift gears entirely, so stay right here with me.
1: Good afternoon and welcome to your Eurovision update. Here are the main headlines from the world of the song contest. So high-speed news update live on Radio Europulse. The big decision is on hold, and Eurofans will have to wait just a little longer. Despite high expectations for a host city announcement today, the Bulgarian national television has officially revealed that the selection process for Eurovision 27 is still ongoing. The International Working Group is currently reviewing final technical details and requesting further clarifications from the remaining candidate municipalities. Sofia and Burgas are officially the last two cities left in this tight race to welcome the iconic contest next May. Organizers assure fans that the evaluation is entering its final stretch, and the official announcement is expected to drop in the coming days. Moving on, we have a major correction regarding our neighbors across the Danube. Despite a viral internet hoax that spread across social media today, Romania is definitely not withdrawing from the competition. The national broadcaster TVR has formally put an end to all rumors, confirming

0: Meanwhile, discussions regarding the long-awaited Eurovision Asia project have officially resumed, with several prominent regional broadcasters reviewing the updated participation framework for next season. That is all for now. Thank you for listening. Stay tuned for more music updates right here. 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

0: 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Absolute elegance, pure movement, the kind of track that makes you feel like you're gracefully spinning through Eurovision magic.
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0: what? We've got one soul here at 1523, and Alexandra Capitanescu just took us on this raw, provocative ride with Choke Me. Bold, unapologetic, the kind of track that doesn't ask for permission, it just commands the room. Next up, we're switching gears entirely, so stay with me.
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0: Juliet's been serenaded by Jacques Pills with Mon Ami Pirate. That smooth, charming French chanson that's pure nostalgic elegance, like stepping into a Parisian cafe where everything feels timeless and romantic. Now prepare yourself, because we're about to shift into something completely different, so don't you dare touch that dial.
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0: So Lion Seca just wrapped us up with Solo Cuero Mas, that Latin fire, that irresistible pull, pure desire distilled into rhythm and passion. One listener out there right now, and I hope you're feeling that energy because we're about to take you somewhere completely unexpected next. So keep those speakers on.
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0: Conchita Wurst just lifted us up with Rise like a phoenix from her 2015 album Conchita, that soaring, defiant anthem with all the theatrical grandeur and emotional power that makes Eurovision anthems unforgettable. Now stick around, because we're about to flip the script entirely on you.
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0: From Jiva has that infectious, feel-good momentum that makes you want to move right now at this moment in the afternoon. Coming up next, we're diving into something that's going to hit you completely differently, so brace yourself.
1: Field of Eurovision anthems, sorted by artificial intelligence.

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Here are the main headlines from the world of the song contest. So high-speed news update live on Radio Europulse. The big decision is on hold, and Eurofans will have to wait just a little longer. Despite high expectations for a host city announcement today, the Bulgarian national television has officially revealed that the selection process for Eurovision 27 is still ongoing. The International Working Group is currently reviewing final technical details and requesting further clarifications from the remaining candidate municipalities.

days. Moving on, we have a major correction regarding our neighbors across the Danube. Despite a viral internet hoax that spread across social media today, Romania is definitely not withdrawing from the competition. The national broadcaster TVR has formally put an end to all rumors

Finally, looking at the wider Eurovision family, exciting updates are emerging from both the Junior Contest and the Asia-Pacific region. Organizers of the upcoming Junior Eurovision have just unveiled the stunning new stage concept and the official slogan for this autumn's show. Meanwhile, discussions regarding the long-awaited Eurovision Asia project have officially resumed, with several prominent regional broadcasters reviewing the updated participation framework for next season. That is all for now. Thank you for listening. Stay tuned for more music updates right here. 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

0: stunning live performance from Anna Maria Jopic with Ale Jestem. That raw, emotional vocal delivery, wrapped in such intimate musicality, just gives you chills, you know? Coming up next, we're switching gears entirely, so stay locked in because Radio Europulse has got something fresh waiting for you.
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0: from Atvara just painted this gorgeous, ethereal soundscape that feels like watching twilight settle over everything, doesn't it? Now let's crank up the energy because the next track is about to shift your whole vibe, so stay with us.
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0: Zara Zhivkovic just took us on a journey with Nova Zora, and honestly, that voice carries so much hope and depth, it's like watching the dawn break all over again. We're keeping that uplifting energy rolling, because next up is something that's going to make you feel completely alive, so don't you dare touch that dial.
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0: Les Amoureux with Jean-Claude Pascal just wrapped us in that timeless romantic embrace. And wow, what a classic moment that was. Pure elegance and tenderness. All right, our solo listener out there, stick around because next we're shifting into something completely different. So let's see where this takes us.
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0: Torpegaard Lund just took us on this intimate, stripped-back journey with four Vigar H-Gem. There's something so honest about that Nordic simplicity that just hits differently. All right, one dedicated listener, you're in for a treat next because we're flipping the script entirely, so keep those ears ready for what's coming your way.
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0: 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The energy's about to shift completely, so let's dive into something fresh and see where it takes us.
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Good afternoon and welcome to your Eurovision update. Here are the main headlines from the world of the song contest. So, high-speed news update live on Radio Europulse. The big decision is on hold, and Eurofans will have to wait just a little longer. Despite high expectations for a host city announcement today, the Bulgarian national television has officially revealed that the selection process for Eurovision 27 is still ongoing. The International Working Group is currently reviewing final technical details and requesting further clarifications from the remaining candidate municipalities. Sofia and Burgas are officially the last two cities left in this tight race to welcome the iconic contest next May. Organizers assure fans that the evaluation is entering its final stretch and the official announcement is expected to drop in the coming days. Moving on. We have a major correction regarding our neighbors across the Danube. Despite a viral internet hoax that spread across social media today, Romania is definitely not withdrawing from the competition. The national broadcaster TVR has formally put an end to all rumors, confirming

looking at the wider Eurovision family. Exciting updates are emerging from both the Junior Contest and the Asia-Pacific region. Organizers of the upcoming Junior Eurovision have just unveiled the stunning new stage concept and the official slogan for this autumn's show. Meanwhile, discuss

rotation framework for next season. That is all for now. Thank you for listening. Stay tuned for more music updates right here. And bye-bye. 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
1: Liz brought that futuristic groove with Ferto straight from the album press start. And honestly, that track just warmed up the whole vibe in here. One lucky listener, you're about to experience something absolutely electric next. So stay locked in, because this is where things get seriously good.
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0: Cosmo just delivered that infectious German groove with Tanshin. And honestly, that one's got you wanting to move whether you like it or not. All right, our one beautiful listener out there, we're about to take a sharp left turn into something completely unexpected. 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

0: company just served up that irresistible Cypriot energy with Jala, and you can practically feel the Mediterranean sun radiating through your speakers right now. 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

0: Raksha just wrapped up Prey, and there's something so grounding about that track. It pulls you inward, makes you reflect. Now we're spinning something that's going to flip the energy completely, so get ready for what's coming next on Radio Europulse.
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0: Epstein just carried us away with Dee Swelt. And that voice? Pure elegance, pure emotion. It's the kind of timeless performance that reminds you why Eurovision exists in the first place. Right now, we're diving into something completely different, so stick around because Radio Europulse has got a surprise waiting for you.
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0: Brocken just wrapped up Net Al's tone with that warm, nostalgic Dutch charm. A voice that feels like home, you know? 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

Afternoon and welcome to your Eurovision update. Here are the main headlines from the world of the song contest. So high-speed news update live on Radio Europulse. The big decision is on hold, and Eurofans will have to wait just a little longer. Despite high expectations for a host city announcement today, the Bulgarian national television has officially revealed that the selection process for Eurovision 27 is still ongoing. The International Working Group is currently reviewing final technical details and requesting further clarifications from the remaining candidate municipalities. Sofia and Burgas are officially the last two cities left in this tight race to welcome the iconic contest next May. Organizers assure fans that the evaluation is entering its

Finally, looking at the wider Eurovision family, exciting updates are emerging from both the Junior Contest and the Asia-Pacific region. Organizers of the upcoming Junior Eurovision have just unveiled the stunning new stage concept and the official slogan for this autumn show. Meanwhile, discussions regarding the long-awaited Eurovision Asia project have officially resumed, with several prominent regional broadcasters reviewing the updated participation framework for next season. That is all for now. Thank you for listening. Stay tuned for more music updates right here. And bye-bye. 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

0: Eugens just blessed us with Merci Sherry. And honestly, that Austrian elegance is pure class. A voice that knows how to make every word feel like a love letter. We're only one listener deep right now, but that just means you've got Radio Europulse all to yourself. So next up, prepare for something that's about to take you somewhere completely unexpected.
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0: Dan just took us on a poetic journey through Historija Majho, Zhixia straight from Eurovision 2017. That Belarusian warmth and emotional depth is exactly the kind of storytelling that makes the contest so magical. Now we're spinning into something that's going to hit you with pure energy. 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
2: 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A powerful, majestic start. Maybe battle horn of some kind.
3: 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There has to be drums. It doesn't hurt if the drums are played by gorgeous topless men. It's proven very efficient through the years. But please feel free to try other alternatives. It's also proven helpful to go the exact opposite way. Use a grandmother.
2: Step three, show the viewers your country's ethnic background by using an old tradition folklore instrument that no one's heard before.
3: No, no. In this case, it's proven much more efficient to not use the male models. Go for an old man. A beard helps. The instrument is called the Swedish kvinna böske, a small roundish piece from the horn family inherited from the Vikings. Just make something up, no one will know.
2: Step four. In Eurovision, nothing says winner like a violin. Trust us. Bring a violin.
3: Step five. The violin, the drums, and the kvinna böske might make it all feel a bit old-fashioned. This can easily be fixed by adding a DJ who pretends to scratch. In real life, of course, this is 30 years old. But in Eurovision, it'll give your number a contemporary feel.
2: Step six, costumes. You need to look memorable, something that the viewers will notice.
3: Perfect. Step seven, the song. Everything else might be important, but the song is essential. Let it be about something everyone can relate to. Love works. Peace is also a popular way to go.
2: Yes, peace is good. ABBA actually won the competition with a song about war, with Waterloo. But this is not something we recommend.
3: When you have all your pieces gathered, go for it. And don't look.

0: Stroke Project just brought that infectious Romanian dance floor energy with Hey Mama. And wow, what a way to kick back into gear. Pure summer vibes and those horns are still ringing in my ears. Coming up next, we're diving into something that's going to surprise you, so stay locked in to Radio Europulse.
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0: Tesoro just wrapped us up with What's the Pressure, and that Netherlands entry from Eurovision 2016 has such infectious pop polish. You can feel why she made waves on that stage. 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

Good afternoon and welcome to your Eurovision update. Here are the main headlines from the world of the song contest. So high-speed news update live on Radio Europulse. The big decision is on hold, and Eurofans will have to wait just a little longer. Despite high expectations for a host city announcement today, the Bulgarian national television has officially revealed that the selection process for Eurovision 27 is still ongoing. The International Working Group is currently reviewing final technical details and requesting further clarifications from the remaining candidate municipalities.

official announcement is expected to drop in the coming days. Moving on, we have a major correction regarding our neighbors across the Danube. Despite a virus

0: emerging from both the Junior Contest and the Asia-Pacific region. Organizers of the upcoming Junior Eurovision have just unveiled the stunning new stage concept and the official slogan for this autumn's show. Meanwhile, discussions regarding the long-awaited Eurovision Asia project have officially resumed, with several prominent regional broadcasters reviewing the updated participation framework for next season. That is all for now. Thank you for listening. Stay tuned for more music updates right here. 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

0: Bikara wrapped us in such tenderness with Un Jour, Un Enfant from 1969. That voice carries a vulnerability that just melts right through you. We're keeping the intimate energy flowing here on Radio Europulse, so stay close for what's coming next.
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1: Alma just delivered such a haunting, dramatic intensity with Requiem from Ma Po Aim. That voice cuts through you like a knife, raw and unapologetic. We're shifting gears now on Radio Europulse, so stick around for what comes next.

0: Welcome to 1920 on Radio Europulse, and it's just you and me right now, which honestly makes this even more special. We're in that sweet spot where the evening's really beginning to breathe. 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Let's go.
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0: Anga just hit you with that pure Eurovision energy. Dara brought the kind of infectious groove and stadium-ready swagger that makes you remember why we all tune in for this contest. This is Radio Europulse, and we're keeping that electric feeling alive, so stay tuned for what's spinning next.
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0: Harmonize absolutely set the dance floor on fire with Doom Tech Tech from her 2029 album Karaman. That relentless heartbeat, those infectious rhythms, pure Turkish pop brilliance that makes you want to move. 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

0: just took us somewhere intimate and deeply personal with where I am, that reflective energy, the vulnerability in every note. It's the kind of track that makes you pause and really feel something. 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

Hello Eurofans, and welcome to your Eurovision roundup. Now that we have officially entered the month of August, we are looking back at the biggest headlines that shaped the song contest universe over the past 7 days. News number one. The Netherlands is bringing back its heavy artillery for Eurovision 2027. Following recent structural changes, the Dutch national broadcaster AVROTROS has officially appointed Tamim Hosseini as the new head of delegation. Even more exciting for the fans, legendary music director Cornald Maas is making his grand return to the selection committee. This powerhouse comeback signals that the Netherlands has fully resolved its past differences with the EBU and is completely focused on securing a massive result in Bulgaria next May. News number two.

0: kicking off the search for the next Finnish superstar. News number 3. Italy's iconic Sanremo Festival is introducing a major rule change that directly impacts the Eurovision stage. The organizers at RAI have officially mandated that if a duo or a collaboration wins the festival in 2027, both artists must travel to Bulgaria to represent Italy together. Under the previous regulations, one member of a winning group could theoretically decline the trip, leaving their partner to perform solo. This new contractual requirement ensures that the full winning artistic vision will remain completely intact for the big contest. That is all for our weekly wrap-up. Thank you for listening. 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

0: Brocken just wrapped us in that warm, nostalgic embrace with NetAl's tone, pure elegance and timeless charm that reminds us why some songs just stay with you forever. 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

0: Annie just pulled us straight into the fire with Stai Phocia. That's pure Greek passion wrapped in a sound that hits you right in the chest. 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

0: Zelmerlo just gave us that soaring pop anthem energy with Heroes, a track that reminds us why this man's a Eurovision legend and why Perfectly Damaged absolutely lived up to its name. One of you out there at 2036, and we're keeping the Europulse momentum burning, so let's see where the next track takes us.
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0: time just wrapped us in that introspective, melancholic atmosphere. Nesto sto ki austain, delivering something deeply reflective that just sits with you. Now we're shifting gears entirely, and I've got something that's going to light up your evening, so stay locked in for what's coming next on Radio Europulse.
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0: just took us on quite the journey with Bella from Cowboys Don't Cry, and honestly, that track has layers for days. We're down to just you and me at 8:53, so this is basically a private radio session, and I'm here for it. Up next, something to keep your Wednesday night absolutely electrified, so stay with Radio Europulse.
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Hello Eurofans, and welcome to your Eurovision Roundup. Now that we have officially entered the month of August, we are looking back at the biggest headlines that shaped the song contest universe over the past 7 days. News number one. The Netherlands is bringing back its heavy artillery for Eurovision 2027. Following recent structural changes, the Dutch national broadcaster AVROTROS has officially appointed Tamim Hosseini as the new head of delegation. Even more exciting for the fans, legendary music director Cornald Maas is making his grand return to the selection committee. This powerhouse comeback signals that the Netherlands has fully resolved its past differences with the EBU and is completely focused on securing a massive result in Bulgaria next May. News number two.

0: search for the next Finnish superstar. News number 3. Italy's iconic Sanremo Festival is introducing a major rule change that directly impacts the Eurovision stage. The organizers at Rai have officially mandated that if a duo or a collaboration wins the festival in 2027, both artists must travel to Bulgaria to represent Italy together. Under the previous regulations, one member of a winning group could theoretically decline the trip, leaving their partner to perform solo. This new contractual requirement ensures that the full winning artistic vision will remain completely intact for the big contest. That is all for our weekly wrap-up. Thank you for listening. 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And bye-bye.
1: Well, here we are at 9 o'clock on the dot with just one dedicated listener riding this wave with me, and that's exactly how Radio Europulse rolls. The news update just wrapped, so we're ready to shift into the music that matters. Coming next, we've got something special lined up to kick off this final hour, so stay tuned.
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0: Ninja absolutely delivered that epic synth-pop swagger with Too Epic to Be True. And honestly, the title alone is peak Eurovision energy. Solo listener, it's just you and me cruising through 2108, and I'm genuinely here for this intimate vibe. Let's keep the momentum going with something that's about to take you somewhere completely different.
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0: Leighton just wrapped with that fiery Finnish energy from Linda Lampinius and Pete Parkkonen, and wow, what a moment to share with you here at 2117. Now, we're pivoting to something that's going to take us in a completely fresh direction, so stick around for what Radio Europulse has queued up next.
1: Field of Eurovision anthems, sorted by artificial intelligence.

0: rumba just carried us away with that infectious Spanish charm, and Simon absolutely nailed that rumba groove that makes you want to move. It's nearly 9:30 here on Radio Europulse, just you and me soaking in these vibes, and I'm living for this intimate late-night energy. Next up, prepare yourself for something that's about to shift the entire mood.
1: Field of Eurovision anthems, sorted by artificial intelligence.

0: Selena's love just brought that infectious pop energy with Yeah Yeah Yeah. And honestly, that kind of feel-good momentum is exactly what late-night radio needs right now. We're deep into the evening here at Radio Europulse, just you and me at 21:37, and I'm so here for wherever this playlist takes us next. Stick around, because what's coming is going to be absolutely worth your time.
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0: Bai just pulled us into that hypnotic groove with On Replay, and that's exactly the kind of track that gets stuck in your head at this hour. Nearly 9:45, it's just you and me here on Radio Europulse, and I'm absolutely living for this late-night intimacy. 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

0: me just delivered that Cypriot fire with Jala, and what a way to close out this hour. That energy is absolutely infectious. We're nearly at 10 o'clock here on Radio Europulse, just you and me riding these waves together, and I've got to say the playlist tonight is speaking directly to my Eurovision heart.
1: Europulse. Our AI host, Alice, drops the hits. Neural networks count the

Hello Eurofans, and welcome to your Eurovision Roundup. Now that we have officially entered the month of August, we are looking back at the biggest headlines that shaped the song contest universe over the past 7 days. News number one. The Netherlands is bringing back its heavy artillery for Eurovision 2027. Following recent structural changes, the Dutch national broadcaster Avrotros has officially appointed Tamim Hosseini as the new head of delegation. Even more exciting for the fans, legendary music director Cornald Maas is making his grand return to the selection committee. This powerhouse comeback signals that the Netherlands has fully resolved its past differences with the EBU and is completely focused on securing a massive result in Bulgaria next May. News number two.

0: 100,000 cheering fans. The grand final is now formally scheduled for Saturday, February 13th. The highly anticipated submission window for artists and songwriters will open in just 3 weeks on August 24th, kicking off the search for the next Finnish superstar. News number 3. Italy's iconic Sanremo Festival is introducing a major rule change that directly impacts the Eurovision stage. The organizers at RAI have officially mandated that if a duo or a collaboration wins the festival in 2027, both artists must travel to Bulgaria to represent Italy together. Under the previous regulations, one member of a winning group could theoretically decline the trip, leaving their partner to perform solo. This new contractual requirement ensures that the full winning artistic vision will remain completely intact for the big contest. That is all for our weekly wrap-up. Thank you for listening. Stay tuned for more music updates on RadioEuropulse.com. And bye-bye.
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0: just wrapped us up with Bella from Cowboys Don't Cry, and that track has this cinematic quality that just pulls you right in, pure storytelling energy. Now here's where things get interesting, because next up we're diving into something completely different, and I cannot wait for you to hear what's coming.
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0: Rebecca just transported us straight to the Eurovision stage with Rhythm, and that ridiculously catchy hook is the kind of earworm that reminds you exactly why we fall in love with this contest year after year. Coming up next, we're shifting gears entirely, so stay tuned.
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1: Veronica Fusaro just gave us Alice from Looking for a Connection, and there's something so introspective about this one. It's got that vulnerable, searching quality that makes you feel like you're hearing a secret meant just for you. With only you and me here at this hour, it feels like the perfect moment to share it. Let's see where the next track takes us.
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0: Claude Pascal just wrapped us in that timeless romantic embrace with News Les Amoureux, a song that proves some melodies are simply built to last forever, no matter how many decades pass us by. You're the only one listening right now at 22:48, and honestly, that makes this moment feel even more intimate.
1: Field of Eurovision anthems, sorted by artificial intelligence.

0: gorgeous way to celebrate the beauty of life itself with Sandra Kim's J'aime la vie from 1986. That pure joie de vivre just radiates through every note, doesn't it? Now let's shift gears and take you somewhere completely different next.
1: Hello, Eurofans, and welcome to your Eurovision Roundup. Now that we have officially entered the month of August, we are looking back at the biggest headlines that shaped the song contest universe over the past 7 days. News number one. The Netherlands is bringing back its heavy artillery for Eurovision 2027. Following recent structural changes, the Dutch national broadcaster Avrotros has officially appointed Tamim Hosseini as the new head of delegation. Even more exciting for the fans, legendary music director Cornel Maas is making his grand return to the selection committee. This powerhouse comeback signals that the Netherlands has fully resolved its past differences with the EBU and is completely focused on securing a massive result in Bulgaria next May. News number two. Finland has locked in the dates and location for its spectacular national selection, UMK 2020.

0: 30,000 cheering fans. The grand final is now formally scheduled for Saturday, February 13th. The highly anticipated submission window for artists and songwriters will open in just 3 weeks on August 24th, kicking off the search for the next Finnish superstar. News number 3. Italy's iconic Sanremo Festival is introducing a major rule change that directly impacts the Eurovision stage. The organizers at RAI have officially mandated that if a duo or a collaboration wins the festival in 2027, both artists must travel to Bulgaria to represent Italy together. Under the previous regulations, one member of a winning group could theoretically decline the trip, leaving their partner to perform solo. This new contractual requirement ensures that the full winning artistic vision will remain completely intact for the big contest. That is all for our weekly wrap-up. Thank you for listening. Stay tuned for more music updates on RadioEuropulse.com. And bye-bye.
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0: nearly midnight here at Radio Europulse, and we've just floated away on the wings of Eloiso et L'Enfant, Marie Myriam's delicate masterpiece from 1977, a song that whispered its way straight into Eurovision hearts. That gentle, dreamy magic never gets old, does it? Coming up next, we're diving into something that'll keep you company through the late hours.
1: Field of Eurovision anthems, sorted by artificial intelligence.

0: brilliant way to kick off the night. Paul Harrington and Charlie McGettigan's Rock and Roll Kids just wrapped us in that infectious Eurovision energy, and you can practically feel the stadium roaring behind every note. Now let's keep this momentum rolling with something that'll take you somewhere completely new.
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0: Here we are at nearly 11:30, and De Troubadour just took us on this beautiful, storytelling journey with Lenny Coeur. There's something so charming about a song that lets you wander through its narrative like you're sitting by a campfire. Next up, we're shifting into something completely different, so stick around and let's see where Radio Europulse takes you next.
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0: What? Just one listener right now, and they've just heard Salome belt out Vivo Cantando with such infectious joy. That's the kind of energy that reminds you why Eurovision exists, pure celebration in every syllable. Stick with me, because we're about to flip the script entirely.
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0: It's nearly quarter to midnight, and Tom Pillaby just whispered us back in time with that utterly charming French flair. Jacqueline Boyer's delicate vocals wrapped around such a tender little tale. It's the kind of Eurovision moment that proves you don't need fireworks to win hearts. Now let's crank up the energy and see what happens next on Radio Europulse.
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0: Night here at Radio Europulse with just you and me, and Riva absolutely delivered some serious rock credentials with Rock Me. That driving beat and raw attitude is exactly what Eurovision needed in the mix. Up next, let's shift gears and see what magic we've got lined up for you.
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0: It's almost here at Radio Europulse, and what a way to drift into the final moments. Nicole's Ein bisschen Frieden wrapping us up with that gentle pop warmth, a real moment of peace as the clock winds down. You're still here with me, and I'm so grateful. Let's see what comes next and carry that serenity forward.
1: Hello, Eurofans, and welcome to your Eurovision Roundup. Now that we have officially entered the month of August, we are looking back at the biggest headlines that shaped the song contest universe over the past 7 days. News number one. The Netherlands is bringing back its heavy artillery for Eurovision 2027. Following recent structural changes, the Dutch national broadcaster AVROTROS has officially appointed Tamim Hosseini as the new head of delegation. Even more exciting for the fans, legendary music director Cornald Maas is making his grand return to the selection committee. This powerhouse comeback signals that the Netherlands has fully resolved its past differences with the EBU and is completely focused on securing a massive result in Bulgaria next May. News number two. Finland has locked in the dates and location for its spectacular national selection, UMK 2020.

0: 1,000 cheering fans. The grand final is now formally scheduled for Saturday, February 13th. The highly anticipated submission window for artists and songwriters will open in just 3 weeks on August 24th, kicking off the search for the next Finnish superstar. News number 3. Italy's iconic Sanremo Festival is introducing a major rule change that directly impacts the Eurovision stage. The organizers at RAI have officially mandated that if a duo or a collaboration wins the festival in 2027, both artists must travel to Bulgaria to represent Italy together. Under the previous regulations, one member of a winning group could theoretically decline the trip, leaving their partner to perform solo. This new contractual requirement ensures that the full winning artistic vision will remain completely intact for the big contest. That is all for our weekly wrap-up. Thank you for listening. Stay tuned for more music updates on RadioEuropulse.com. And bye-bye.
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0: Solitary Listener at just past midnight, and Dana International just absolutely commanded that stage with Diva. What a powerhouse moment. That voice cutting through with such fierce confidence and charisma, pure Eurovision theater at its finest. Now let's see where the night takes us next.
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1: Step one, get everyone's attention. A powerful, majestic start. Maybe battle horn of some kind.
2: Step two, drums. There has to be drums. It doesn't hurt if the drums are played by gorgeous topless men. It's proven very efficient through the years. But please feel free to try other alternatives. It's also proven helpful to go the exact opposite way. Use a grandmother.
1: Step three, show the viewers your country's ethnic background by using an old tradition folklore instrument that no one's heard before.
2: No. In this case, it's proven much more efficient to not use the male models. Go for an old man. A beard helps. The instrument is called the Swedish kvinna böske, a small roundish piece from the horn family, inherited from the Vikings. Just make something up, no one will know.
1: Step four. In Eurovision, nothing says winner like a violin. Trust us. Bring a violin.
2: Step five. The violin, the drums, and the kvinna böske might make it all feel a bit old-fashioned. This can easily be fixed by adding a DJ who pretends to scratch. In real life, of course, this is 30 years old, but in Eurovision, it'll give your number a contemporary feel.
1: Step six, costumes. You need to look memorable, something that the viewers will notice.
2: Perfect. Step seven, the song. Everything else might be important, but the song is essential. Let it be about something everyone can relate to. Love works. Peace is also a popular way to go.
1: Yes, peace is good. ABBA actually won the competition with a song about war with Waterloo, but this is not something we recommend.
2: When you have all your pieces gathered, go for it and don't look back.
3: Let the song begin with passion, let the wind begin to blow.
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0: Just wrapped us up with that achingly beautiful Dutch heartbreak. Duncan Lawrence absolutely gutted us in the best way, all melancholy strings and raw emotion at this lonely hour. At 1 a.m., it's just you and me riding those waves. 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

0: Tesoro just took us on that emotional journey with What's the Pressure? Such a poignant, vulnerable moment that hits different at this hour when it's just us two in the darkness. Now, let's spin something completely different and see where the night leads us next.
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0: Here we are at nearly 1 in the morning with Verka Serduchka's dancing Lasha Tumbai absolutely bringing the party energy. That infectious groove, that wild theatricality, pure Eurovision madness in the best way possible. All right, let's see what we've got coming up next and keep this night spinning.
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0: Love with Jessica Mauboy just wrapped things up with such warmth and heart. That's the kind of track that reminds you why we fall in love with Eurovision in the first place. Pure feel-good energy, even at this witching hour. Coming up next, let's keep the momentum rolling and see what magic awaits us on Radio Europulse.
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0: as Ina just wrapped up with such a haunting, atmospheric sound, those layered vocals, and that brooding production really pull you into a different headspace this late in the night. One lonely listener out there, I see you, and we're here keeping each other company as we dive deeper into the Eurovision rabbit hole. What's next on Radio Europulse? 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
1: Hello Eurofans, and welcome to your Eurovision roundup. Now that we have officially entered the month of August, we are looking back at the biggest headlines that shaped the song contest universe over the past 7 days. News number one. The Netherlands is bringing back its heavy artillery for Eurovision 2027. Following recent structural changes, the Dutch national broadcaster AVROTROS has officially appointed Tamim Hosseini as the new head of delegation. Even more exciting for the fans, legendary music director Cornald Maas is making his grand return to the selection committee. This powerhouse comeback signals that the Netherlands has fully resolved its past differences with the EBU and is completely focused on securing a massive result in Bulgaria next May. News number two. Finland has locked in the dates and location for its spectacular national selection, UMK 2020.

0: 24th, kicking off the search for the next Finnish superstar. News number 3. Italy's iconic Sanremo Festival is introducing a major rule change that directly impacts the Eurovision stage. The organizers at RAI have officially mandated that if a duo or a collaboration wins the festival in 2027, both artists must travel to Bulgaria to represent Italy together. Under the previous regulations, one member of a winning group could theoretically decline the trip, leaving their partner to perform solo. This new contractual requirement ensures that the full winning artistic vision will remain completely intact for the big contest. That is all for our weekly wrap-up. 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And bye-bye.
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0: M's sound of silence just carried us through this quiet hour with such tender restraint. That intimate vocal delivery against those sparse arrangements really knows how to find you in the stillness. Nobody else awake right now, but hey, that's when the best music hits deepest, and we're about to turn a corner into something fresh on Radio Europulse.
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0: caught that playful pop charm of Clodagh Rodgers with Jack in the Box from 1971. Pure vintage pop sweetness that hits different in the dead of night when it's just you and me here on Radio Europulse. 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

0: Victoria Rombly just took us soaring with Hemel and Ard, that glorious Dutch powerhouse moment that reminds us why Eurovision lives in our hearts at half past one in the morning. Now stick with me as we shift gears entirely. 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

0: Starbucks walking out just gave us that raw, emotional punch. Vulnerability wrapped in a fierce beat that cuts right through the quiet of 1:36 in the morning. One of you out there listening, this next track is going to pull you somewhere completely unexpected. 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

0: Benga just sent us spinning with that infectious, feel-good energy. Pure dance floor euphoria at nearly 2 in the morning, when the whole world's asleep except you and me. Coming up next, we're diving into something that'll take your night in a completely different direction, so keep Radio Europulse locked in.
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0: Line buyer just blessed us with Tom Pilibai, that gorgeous French charm from Eurovision history. Smooth, romantic, and absolutely timeless in the way only the classics can be. Right now at 1:56 in the morning, it's just you, me, and the music, so let's keep this momentum rolling into what comes next.
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Hello Eurofans, and welcome to your Eurovision roundup. Now that we have officially entered the month of August, we are looking back at the biggest headlines that shaped the song contest universe over the past 7 days. News number one. The Netherlands is bringing back its heavy artillery for Eurovision 2027. Following recent structural changes, the Dutch national broadcaster Avrotros has officially appointed Tamim Hosseini as the new head of delegation. Even more exciting for the fans, legendary music director Cornald Maas is making his grand return to the selection committee. This powerhouse comeback signals that the Netherlands has fully resolved its past differences with the EBU and is completely focused on securing a massive result in Bulgaria next May. News number two. Finland has locked in the dates and location for its spectacular national selection, UMK 2027. The national

0: cheering fans. The grand final is now formally scheduled for Saturday, February 13th. The highly anticipated submission window for artists and songwriters will open in just 3 weeks on August 24th, kicking off the search for the next Finnish superstar. News number 3. Italy's iconic Sanremo Festival is introducing a major rule change that directly impacts the Eurovision stage. The organizers at RAI have officially mandated that if a duo or a collaboration wins the festival in 2027, both artists must travel to Bulgaria to represent Italy together. Under the previous regulations, one member of a winning group could theoretically decline the trip, leaving their partner to perform solo. This new contractual requirement ensures that the full winning artistic vision will remain completely intact for the big contest. That is all for our weekly wrap-up. Thank you for listening. Stay tuned for more music updates on RadioEuropulse.com. And bye-bye.
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0: back out. 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

0: 5:18 in the morning, and you're still here with me. That's devotion, my friend. Mahmood just took us on that hypnotic Italian journey with Soldi from Gioventù Bruciata, all introspective and mesmerizing in the way only Eurovision's finest can deliver. Now we're shifting gears entirely, so stick around for what's coming next on Radio Europulse.
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0: 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That infectious, playful energy at 2:35 in the morning when it's just you and me riding this wave. 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

0: 8:45 in the morning now, and Anna Maria Jopik just wrapped us in that raw, emotional live performance of Ale Gestum, pure vocal power meeting intimacy, the kind of moment that reminds you why Eurovision exists to begin with. Coming up next, buckle in for something completely different on Radio Europulse.
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0: 2:52 in the morning, and Sara Alto just left us with monsters from Wild Wild Wonderland. That soaring, defiant energy cutting right through the dead of night. Pure Eurovision spirit when the world's asleep. Now we're diving into something that'll take you somewhere completely unexpected, so stay locked in to Radio Europulse.
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Hello Eurofans, and welcome to your Eurovision Roundup. Now that we have officially entered the month of August, we are looking back at the biggest headlines that shaped the song contest universe over the past 7 days. News number one. The Netherlands is bringing back its heavy artillery for Eurovision 2027. Following recent structural changes, the Dutch national broadcaster Avrotros has officially appointed Tamim Hosseini as the new head of delegation. Even more exciting for the fans, legendary music director Cornel Maas is making his grand return to the selection committee. This powerhouse comeback signals that the Netherlands has fully resolved its past differences with the EBU and is completely focused on securing a massive result in Bulgaria next May. News number two. Finland has locked in the dates and location for its spectacular national selection, UMK 2020.

100,000 cheering fans. The grand final is now formally scheduled for Saturday, February 13th. The highly anticipated submission window for artists and songwriters will open in just 3 weeks on August 24th, kicking off the search for the next Finnish superstar. News number 3. Italy's iconic Sanremo Festival is introducing a major rule change that directly impacts the Eurovision stage. The organizers at RAI have officially mandated that if a duo or a collaboration wins the festival in 2027, both artists must travel to Bulgaria to represent Italy together. Under the previous regulations, one member of a winning group could theoretically decline the trip, leaving their partner to perform solo. This new contractual requirement ensures that the full winning artistic vision will remain completely intact for the big contest.